0: Pardon me, I have unfinished business. Long distance call from France.
1: Person to person. Armand.
0: Who else? Dan, chérie.
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1: Swim.
2: Let's dive in.
1: Wanna dance?

0: After a hard day on the set, there's nothing I like better than a cool, refreshing pint of milk.
1: Cheers.
0: Cheers with our name to it.
2: You know, every now and then, I think you might like to hear something from us. Nice and easy.

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1: 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How do you like that? I can't believe it. Danny Zuko turned jock?
2: That's right, it is. What are you doing, deserting us?
1: Well, you guys can't follow leader all your lives, can you? Oh, come on, guys. You know you mean a lot to me. It's just that Sandy does, too, and I'm going to do anything I can to get her. That's